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1: Wow, Charles Barkley?
0: I just moved into the neighborhood. Can I borrow some Wi-Fi?
1: Sure, Chuck. That's what the Capital One Cafe is here for, open 7 days a week.
0: Oh, can I use your ATM? My dog Walker only takes cash.
1: Anything for a neighbor.
0: Can I try the cash phrase?
1: Sure, take it for a spin.
0: There's no fees or minimums on Capital One checking accounts.
1: Nice, Chuck. I'll take it from here. Capital One, what's in your wallet?
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Then, mid-lunch, your phone buzzes. A window's been broken at home, and you're miles away. In one second, everything can change. 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
2: Hey, well, that was Silk Town Thunder's world premiere. And this is Skeeter Rocky. Don't stop at the hip hop barbershop sucking on the pork chop. And also sitting on the couch, we got a new R&B group on Rough House Records named Chris Rose.
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2: Well, excuse me, what's happening, baby? What's happening?
4: And I ain't your baby.
2: Y'all got something very interesting about y'all selves. What's up with these backwards jeans, baby?
4: Y'all across that look, homie, you know. Every day.
2: Yeah. Well, y'all can't look like Chris ABC to me.
4: ABC, that's another bad idea, buddy. That's another one of your bad ideas.
2: Well, how y'all feel about being, how y'all feel when people ask y'all, do y'all look like ABC? Y'all look
4: well,
2: like
4: if
2: ABC.
4: You really want to know how we feel, you just roll on to that next song. Hit me one. Jump.
2: Well, what we finna do is get in the sauce with Chris Cross and

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